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1: 1, 2, 3 o'clock, 4 o'clock, rocked. 5, 6, 7 o'clock, 8 o'clock, rocked. 9, 10, 11 o'clock, 12 o'clock, rock. We're going.

It's not time to make a change. Just relax, take it easy. You're still young, that's your

I can still remember when I bought my first guitar. Remember just how good the feeling was. Put it proudly in my car, and my family listened 50 times.

want me around. And now I'm back to let you know I can really shake 'em down.